paranoia, you're getting worse than my anxiety, huh? Mind got me staying in the eye of the fire. Sometimes I don't know if I'ma drown or fly. Heart so big, I be down to die. For all the ones I love, too bad they don't think I really love them. They don't understand that it's just so many of them. Hustles got so many of them, everybody pulling at me. Can't leave the house without everybody looking at me. Had a dream last night that my wife was at my wake with my son. He's

0: thank you is what I should have said. I should be in bed, but temptations of trouble on my tongue, trouble's yet to come.
1: One sip,
0: bad for me.
1: One hit,
0: bad for me.
1: One kiss,
0: bad for me. But I give in so easily, and no thank you.

see, animal intestines fed the holes of cultured goats, which have always been the purgative of constipated souls. Through surrogates that imitate the nature of the skin, we fell in love with the drummer. We fell in love with the cat. Now I'm scrubbing my pockets in an attempt to meet the clone in a settled field of meat between sockets and the lonely.